0: 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Here's when they're BTS. Sabrina Carpenter, when did you get hot? 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
15: Sam 1039
16: Chance of rain showers with fog in spots tonight. Otherwise, mainly cloudy skies expected. Lows dip down to about 64. Thunderstorms likely with fog in spots early tomorrow. Highs level off around 76. Cloudy skies expected. Storms likely and foggy tomorrow night, 66. In the SAM 1039 Weather Center, I'm meteorologist Ray Miller. Right now, 72.
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0: Ella Langley in Choosing Texas. Catch, I am Gabriella with Todd here. We're playing the hits on the radio. Olivia Rodrigo dropped dead in just a bit. The Late Show with Stephen Colbert apparently pulled a record-setting 6.74 million viewers for his very last show. That was last week. Olivia Rodrigo is mentioned on the way next.
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0: Kane McRae and their sports car and Victoria Monet. It's called On My Mama. There's a show that I really got into. I guess it was, what, last year or so on Paramount Plus called Mobland. It's a British-based show. Tom Hardy was the main character. They apparently just completed season two. But Tom Hardy, if they move forward with that show, will not be a part of it. They apparently have parted ways, I guess they are saying. He was difficult to work with. Tom Hardy has got this great resume of work, and I'm a big fan. I hate that there was trouble on the set, but I got to say, if he's not part of Mobland Season 3, I'm going to be out, I got to tell you. But looking forward to Season 2 anyway. Got Kehlani Folded. We will play that next.
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11: Chance of rain showers with fog in spots tonight. Otherwise, mainly cloudy skies expected. Lows dip down to about 64. Thunderstorms likely with fog in spots early tomorrow. Highs level off around 76. Cloudy skies expected. Storms likely and foggy tomorrow night. 66. In the SAM 103.9 Weather Center. I'm meteorologist Ray Miller. Right now, it's 71 degrees.
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0: Zara Larson, Midnight Sun, and Sabrina Carpenter, Manchild. Well, they call it dateflation. New survey says millennials spend an average of $252 on a date. Holy cow. Gen Zers, just over 200. Gen Xers, around 173. Baby Boomers, 126. I guess the older you get, you figure out we don't need to go and be as flashy and fancy just because, you know, we're not 20 years old anymore. We play some Shaboozy good news. That is next.
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0: He's Harry Styles, American Girls, SZA, with Snooze back there a bit ago. You've got an EV, electric vehicle. You probably think, yeah, I'm not paying all these gas prices. And here's the thing. A lot of people depend on the taxes we pay on a gallon of gasoline for a lot of things. And so your comeuppance may be happening. Unfortunately, the fat lady may be ready to sing. You might be paying an additional $130 a year annual fee to the government to make up for the gas taxes you're not paying. They'll be voting on this in the full House this week. We'll see how that works out.
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14: Sam 1039.
15: Chance of rain showers with fog in spots tonight. Otherwise, mainly cloudy skies expected. Lows dip down to about 64. Thunderstorms likely with fog in spots early tomorrow. Highs level off around 76. Cloudy skies expected. Storms likely and foggy tomorrow night, 66. In the SAM 1039 Weather Center, I'm meteorologist Ray Miller. Currently 70.
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0: Taylor Swift, Elizabeth Taylor, Alex Warren, and Fever Dream. And Todd here playing the hits on the radio. Benson Boone, Ariana Grande, more coming up. By the way, New York Times survey shows 61% of respondents have changed their habits in recent months, giving up certain products or reducing the number of groceries, the amount of them they buy to sort of cut back. I mean, it's one of those things when the economy goes a little crazy, you find ways to make do and not have all the things you normally have. It just makes common sense to do that. Oh, oh, oh,
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18: Chance of rain showers with fog in spots tonight. Otherwise, mainly cloudy skies expected. Lows dip down to about 64. Thunderstorms likely with fog in spots early tomorrow. Highs level off around 76. Cloudy skies expected. Storms likely and foggy tomorrow night, 66. In the SAM 1039 Weather Center, I'm meteorologist Ray Miller. Currently 69.
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12: Overcast with fog overnight with a chance for showers. Lows level off around 64. Cloudy and foggy early Tuesday. Storms likely. Daytime highs approaching 76. Storms likely with fog and spots. Tuesday night, lows around 66. In the SAM 103.9 Weather Center, I'm meteorologist Laura Lockwood. Right now, 68.
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11: Overcast with fog overnight with a chance for showers. Lows level off around 64. Cloudy and foggy early Tuesday. Storms likely. Daytime highs approaching 76. Storms likely with fog and spots. Tuesday night, lows around 66. In the SAM 103.9 Weather Center, I'm meteorologist Laura Lockwood. Right now, 68.
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10: Overcast, overnight with rain showers likely. Lows dip down to about 64. Storms likely and foggy early Tuesday. Highs around 77. Chance of thunderstorms Tuesday night. Lows dip down to about 63. Mainly cloudy skies expected. In the SAM 103.9 Weather Center, I'm meteorologist Laura Lockwood. Right now, it's 68 degrees.
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10: Cloudy overnight with showers likely. Lows around 64. Storms likely Tuesday. High temperatures reach up to 77. Cloudy skies expected with fog early. Chance of thunderstorms Tuesday night. Lows dip down to about 63. Overcast skies. In the SAM 103.9 Weather Center, I'm meteorologist Laura Lockwood. Currently, it's 66 degrees.
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5: Daytime highs approaching 76 with fog and spots early today under overcast skies with thunderstorms likely. Cloudy skies expected again tonight. Chance of thunderstorms, lows dip down to about 64. Storms likely tomorrow, highs around 78, cloudy. In the SAM 103.9 Weather Center, I'm meteorologist Laura Lockwood. Currently 66.
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1: All right. I know I messed up. You don't have to tell me. Been a while since I've done this, okay? Been off for 3 days. You kind of forget things. Anyway, we are back for another fun-filled week. Feels like Monday, but it's even worse. I mean, after 3 days of not doing anything, coming back to work is hard. Yes, terrible. Not to mention it rained all weekend. We're all a little bit blurry-eyed. Anyway, it's a Tuesday morning. The good news is we've only got, what, 4 days? It's a 4-day week. I'll take that. Today is National Paper Airplane Day. When's the last time you sat down with a piece of paper, folded it up like you're supposed to, and set that bad boy to fly? Yeah, been a while. It's also National Blueberry Cheesecake Day. Rich, creamy, graham cracker crusted perfection topped with a sweet blueberry glaze. Yeah, I'll take that. And those are the two things we are celebrating on this, what is it, Tuesday, May the 26th. All right, we'll try to get things back in line. We'll be back. We'll check out the forecast. We got local news coming up. The Morning Show being brought to you by Don Franklin. Stay with us.
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9: Daytime highs approaching 76 with fog in spots early today under overcast skies with thunderstorms likely. Cloudy skies expected again tonight. Chance of thunderstorms, lows dip down to about 64. Storms likely tomorrow, highs around 78, cloudy. In the SAM 103.9 Weather Center, I'm meteorologist Laura Lockwood. Right now, 67.
10: I didn't mess up that time, did I? All right, I caught it just in time. All right, I think we got everything straightened out here. Anyway, yesterday the wife and I sat down and we started decluttering her stuff. Now, for some reason that I cannot explain, because I'm a man and I don't do this, she changes out her clothes with the seasons. Me, on the other hand, I take all my clothes and I throw them in the drawer, and I throw them in this big chest thing I've got, and basically it stays the same spring, summer, winter, fall. Her, on the other hand, she's got winter clothes, and she has fall clothes, and apparently she has summer clothes. So when we go into summer, she has to take her fall and winter clothes out, and she has to put her summer clothes back in all her drawers and her closet. Now, come, fall? It's vice versa. Spring and summer goes out, fall and winter comes back in. Don't ask me to explain it. I can't do it. I don't understand it. But it's something that women do. They have different clothes for different seasons. Now, the clutter in your house is so bad, apparently nothing in the world feels better than organizing it. That's my wife. Oh, she was happy yesterday. We gave away clothes, we rearranged hangers, we did everything. Now, 36% of people say their greatest pleasure is a clean house, and it beats everything else, and I mean everything. 34% said going on vacation is their greatest pleasure. Uh-uh. Cleaning the house beat that. 18% pick sex. No. And 11% picked a good night out. Now, the survey also found that women spend an average of 6 hours more each week cleaning than men. Women clean on average of 17 hours a week, and I think men did pretty good. We clean an average of 11, which I think is pretty darn good. So there we go. Cleaning your house. Decluttering. That is the ultimate pleasure in life. Oh, it's true. My wife was smiling yesterday. Happy camper. 626, we got local news coming up in a few minutes. The Morning Show brought to you by Don Franklin.

0: It's 6:36. Coming up, we got local news. We'll check that out. Let's play a little game this morning. It's dumb, but I think we need a little enjoyment on this rainy Tuesday morning. There are two things that Americans are struggling with right now. Two big ones. Number one is our weight. We would all love to lose a few pounds, get in shape. Another thing we're struggling with is debt. It's just like our weight. It's getting bigger and bigger. Now the question is, what is worse, weight or debt? Now they asked people if they would be willing to put on 25 pounds if it meant having all their debt wiped out. That's all you got to do. All you got to do is gain 25 pounds, add that to your current weight, and your debt would be gone. No more car payments, house payments, whatever you got, gone. Credit cards, yeah, that's a biggie. 72% of people said, no chance. No chance. We don't want to gain 25 pounds. We would rather have the credit issues than the weight. Now, the big question in this survey is, and they didn't say whether or not this was true. I mean, once you gain the 25 pounds and your debt is gone, can you lose the 25 pounds? Now, we are assuming that you would have to keep the 25 pounds forever. I mean, it's forever tacked to your butt, your stomach, whatever. Now, believe it or not, women were more likely than men to say they would rather have the weight gain than the debt. So what about you this morning? Think about it. Think about your weight. 25 more pounds? Can you support it? Think about that debt. The Morning Show being brought to you by Don Franklin. We're back. We'll check out some news. Stay with us.
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7: In the newsroom, I'm Bo B. Craft. The Manchester Fire Department responded to two separate crashes Sunday night, including a single vehicle wreck with reported entrapment on U.S. 421 North. Firefighters assisting the Burning Springs Fire Department said the victim had already been removed from the vehicle when crews arrived at the scene. While returning from that scene, Manchester firefighters came across another crash and stopped to help Kentucky State Police with traffic control. The department reminds drivers to slow down and stay alert, especially during wet and nighttime driving conditions. Elsewhere, a Rockcastle County firefighter was taken to the hospital Sunday morning after a vehicle struck a Broadhead Fire Department fire engine on I-75. Crews were working an injury crash when officials say the driver failed to move over and hit the truck on the driver's side. The firefighter was later released from the hospital while the driver of the vehicle refused treatment at the scene. With news, I'm Bo Beecraft.
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0: daytime highs approaching 76 with fog in spots early today under overcast skies with thunderstorms likely. Cloudy skies expected again tonight. Chance of thunderstorms, lows dip down to about 64. Storms likely tomorrow, highs around 78, cloudy. In the SAM 103.9 Weather Center, I'm meteorologist Laura Lockwood. Right now, 67.
1: All right, we are seeing some light rain out there this morning, so be careful and do keep an eye on the sky because we could see some heavier downpours and storms. And yeah, everything that screwed up the Memorial Day weekend still sticking around on a Tuesday, especially this morning, okay? They asked people, what are the five traits that are most likely to ruin a relationship? I mean, think about your relationship, maybe husband, wife, boyfriend, girlfriend, whatever you got. What are the five things that are most likely to ruin that relationship? You don't know? Well, I'm going to tell you. I got the poop. Here we go. Number one, smoking. Maybe you smoke, they don't. Now, smoking is not as big as it used to be. There was a time when I remember when I was little, everybody smoked. Everybody I knew smoked. We had cigarette machines in hospitals. True. That is true. You could go to the hospital to see somebody, and there would be a cigarette machine there. We smoked. Number two, this is a biggie, not listening. I get accused of that sometimes. You don't listen to a word I say. This is a big one, too, being bad with money. Are you wasteful? Do you spend money? Being lazy. Won't get off the couch, whatever. You won't help. You won't do anything. Now, this one I think is kind of dubious. I don't know about this one. If this one ruins your relationship, you did not have much of a relationship to start with. Hogging the TV remote. If that's all it takes to break up your relationship, yeah, you didn't have much to start with. All right, we're 15 minutes away from the top of the hour. More local news coming up on Sam. You stay with us.

0: are 10 minutes away from the top of the hour. Got more local news coming up on this Tuesday. Well, as we all head back to work on this rainy, nasty, you know, enough's enough. A couple of weeks ago, I kept saying I wish it would rain because my grass was getting crunchy. There were dead spots. Yeah, it needed to rain. Well, by golly, it has. And I've seen enough of it. Bring on the sunshine. Anyway, they surveyed a bunch of bosses around America. And apparently, when you want to ask the boss for something, you should notice the day of the week. Now, this is the way bosses say they respond to employee requests on certain days of the week. Are you ready? Monday. Especially Monday afternoon. That is the best time to put in a vacation request. Now, you missed your chance this week. We were all off, or at least most of us were. So maybe next week you may want to do that. Put in your vacation request next Monday afternoon. Tuesday afternoon, today now, listen up. Tuesday afternoon is the best time to show off to the boss or break bad news. Maybe you got some bad news. Maybe you're quitting or moving on. Maybe you did something and you want to tell the boss about it this afternoon. Wednesday is the best day to ask for a pay raise. Tomorrow, get your act together, go in there and ask for it. Thursday is when the boss is most likely to be open to new ideas. Maybe you got a great new idea, way to make things better at your place of work. Do it on Thursday. And Friday is when the boss is most likely to be relaxed and therefore inclined to allow you to leave work early. Hear, hear. Leave a couple of hours early on a Friday. The Morning Show being brought to you by Don Franklin. Your forecast coming up.
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11: Daytime highs approaching 76 with fog in spots early today under overcast skies with thunderstorms likely. Cloudy skies expected again tonight. Chance of thunderstorms, lows dip down to about 64. Storms likely tomorrow, highs around 78, cloudy. In the SAM 103.9 Weather Center, I'm meteorologist Laura Lockwood, currently 66.
0: Looking at the color weather radar, we got a big thing of rain coming up from Tennessee, and yeah, that's what we're going to be seeing this morning. We are seeing some rain out there right now, so yeah, be careful. Hopefully the rain will be ending soon. A little bit of sunshine would be nice. Well, here it is, a Tuesday morning. The morning after a three-day weekend. And I know some of you people probably had alcoholic beverages this weekend. I'm going to fess up. I had one beer. One beer. And it was a Michelob, so that's about like drinking water. I think it was a Michelob Light, right? Michelob Light, and it was that's water, people. That's not really beer. Now, they ask people, what are some of the horrible things that alcohol has made you do or done to you? Now, some of these are really bad, but let's be honest, we do it to ourselves every time. 6% of grown-ups, we're talking grown adults here, 6% of us have wet the bed. Yes, we peed in the bed. 10% have had to go to the hospital for alcohol poisoning. That's dangerous. That'll kill you. This will kill you too. 10% have posted something stupid on Facebook or social media when they were drunk. I've seen this happen so many times. 10% got naked in public when they were drunk. And for some reason, and ladies, I don't mean to talk about you, but usually it's women. 10% got naked in public when they were drunk. 20% have sexted someone they shouldn't have when they were drunk. That comes back to bite you the next day. Yeah. 33% think the best way to beat hangovers is to have sex. God bless you. That pounding head and that upset stomach. If you can do it, God bless you. 50% have thrown up from drinking alcohol. I think that number is much more than that. 50% have gone to work when they were still a little bit drunk, maybe. And 67% of people, and this may be you this morning, heading off to work this morning with a hangover. Maybe. So there we go. Alcohol. It's terrible, but we love it. All right, top of the hour, we got some local news coming your way. The Morning Show being brought to you by Don Franklin.

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2: In the newsroom, I'm Bo Beecraft. The Laurel County Sheriff's Office continues asking for the public's help in finding 66-year-old Gary Bowling, who was officially reported missing May 22nd after reportedly not contacting family or friends for more than a week. Bowling was reportedly last known to be in contact with others May 14th and last seen in the Jaw Road area north of London. He's described as 5'7", around 215 pounds, with balding hair. If you see him or know his whereabouts, you're urged to contact the Laurel County Sheriff's Office or London Laurel County 911. More than three dozen people stranded by high water in Jackson County were rescued during an overnight operation led by the Sand Gap Fire Department. Crews responded to the Rock Lick area Saturday night after reports that multiple adults and children were trapped by rising water. In total, 36 people, including four children and two toddlers, were rescued safely as officials warned residents to stay aware of changing weather and flood conditions. With news, I'm Bo Beecraft.
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4: Daytime highs approaching 76 with fog in spots early today under overcast skies with thunderstorms likely. Cloudy skies expected again tonight. Chance of thunderstorms, lows dip down to about 64. Storms likely tomorrow, highs around 78, cloudy. In the Sam 1039 Weather Center, a meteorologist, Laura Lockwood. Currently 66.

0: Sam 1039 720 on a Tuesday. Yeah, it's a Tuesday morning. Yesterday, Monday. You know, Mondays aren't that bad when you don't have to work. Mondays are kind of cool when you get to stay home. But anyway, it is a Tuesday. So, yeah, we've already got one day under our belt, and it's going to be a four-day work week. I like that. The average amount of crushes someone experiences in a lifetime is 17. That's the average. I mean, you see somebody and you talk to them and you like them and you get that crush. We've all had those. And, you know, some people, we don't ever talk to them. We never meet them, but we still have a crush on them. 17, that is the average. However, actual love only happens 5 times for the people in a recent survey. You have 17 crushes. But actual love only happens 5 times in your lifetime. Now, most people still believe in the concept of the one. Some are a little bit unsure, and 17% say, no way. That's not true. There's no such thing as one person for every person. The perfect match or a soulmate. That's what we call it, soulmate. They don't believe in that. They say if, you know, you meet somebody and you love them, maybe they leave or they, you know, die or whatever, move on, you will find somebody else. Now, people think they have 3 chances at finding the one. And some of these people, you know, they found out that after that person left them or whatever, yeah, there were other people out there that suited them. And you know people like this. You know, husbands and wives, they move on, they pass away. Next thing you know, that person is out dating and they find another one. Now, just under half believe they met the one, having never actually been on a date with them. Is that you? Do you believe that you have found the one, even though you have never gone out with this person? 7:22, we got news on the wild side coming up, bottom of the hour, The Morning Show, being brought to you by Don Franklin. Stay with us.
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11: Daytime highs approaching 76 with fog and spots early today under overcast skies with thunderstorms likely. Cloudy skies expected again tonight. Chance of thunderstorms, lows dip down to about 64. Storms likely tomorrow, highs around 78, cloudy. In the SAM 103.9 Weather Center, I'm meteorologist Laura Lockwood. Currently 66.
0: All right, looking outside this morning, we do have some light rain falling. Be careful out there. Current temp, like she said, 67. We might get 70, 76. I don't know. Ladies, I want you to listen up. Most women will be guilty of this, and you probably are too. You go out and you have and you make a must-have purchase. How many times have you done this? You walk into a clothing store and you see a dress, a pair of pants, a shirt, and you must have it. I gotta have it. And you buy it, then you get it home, then you realize it's not exactly what you want, and you banish it to the back of your wardrobe. Sometimes the price tag is still on there. Yeah. Now, modern women have adopted a wear-it-once culture when it comes to their wardrobes, wearing items only a handful of times before they consider these clothes old. Now, a detailed study of women found that the majority of fashion purchases see the light of day. Are you ready for this, ladies? Just 7 times. You go out and you buy that must-have dress. 7 times. And then you consider it old and you banish it to the back of your wardrobe. Then you wind up selling it, giving it away, whatever. Now, the study found the average woman typically spends $128 per month, or almost $1,400 per year on clothes. Most languish in the wardrobe. You never wear them. The research found that almost 33% of women consider clothes old after wearing them fewer than 3 times. 3 times. Boom, it's old. I'm not going to wear that. Now, the main reasons given for ditching new purchases were changes in weight. Maybe you gain weight. Maybe you lose weight. And disregarding clothes bought on a whim. You went out, you kind of bought them because you liked them at the time, and later on you went, what was I thinking? All right, news from the wild side's on the way. We'll do that bottom of the hour. Sam 103.9.

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1: You know, this past election, I heard people say this to me. Oh, I'm not going to go vote. My vote don't count. I could go out and vote. It really don't mean anything. They don't need me to vote. You know, this person's going to win. My vote don't count. Well, let me tell you, votes count. They count in elections. Now, down in north central Alabama, we've got a small town called Faulkville. Be careful how you say that. And they decided to have a wet, dry election. Now, Faulkville has been dry for 140 years. 140 years, no alcohol was sold in the town. Kind of like London was a few years ago. Remember that election? Wet, dry election. So many people went out and voted. A lot of people saying we didn't need alcohol, that it was going to be bad. And, you know, the end of the world didn't happen. That's what they were doing down there. Now, the final tally was 116 people in favor of alcohol and 115 saying no. In other words, the alcohol bill passed by one single vote. Now, apparently a lot of residents down in Faulkville apparently didn't care. They have nearly 800 registered voters. Kind of sounds like London. 800 registered voters, but only 231 took the time to go vote. And because one more person voted for, you know, selling alcohol, it has passed. Now, one local gas station is thrilled about the results, saying they will definitely be going on the list of sellers, but they want to be respectful to those who don't want it. They say they will build a huge standalone liquor store rather than selling it at the gas station. I don't know if that's any better or not for those people or not. So there we go. Your vote counts. One vote. And that town is going wet. You never know. 7:37, we got more news coming up, top of the hour. Sam 103.9.
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8: Daytime highs approaching 76 with fog in spots early today under overcast skies with thunderstorms likely. Cloudy skies expected again tonight. Chance of thunderstorms, lows dip down to about 64. Storms likely tomorrow, highs around 78, cloudy. In the Sam 103.9 Weather Center, I'm meteorologist Laura Lockwood. Currently 66.
1: You know, I'd be happy with just a little bit of sunshine. You know, there for a long time, it didn't rain. I mean, we went, what, a month without any kind of substantial rain? I mean, it was dry back in April. I thought it was April showers bring May flowers. It didn't rain in April, but it's raining in May, especially the last few days. Bring on a little sunshine. Ladies, listen up. This kind of goes against everything we've been taught. But researchers have concluded that women who have had unfaithful partners, your husband, your boyfriend, cheated on you, it actually makes you better. Because you, my friend, you ladies, are able to use the experience to help select future mates. In other words, you know what to look for in a cheater. Now, the study surveyed women basically all over the world about their breakups. They found that women who have been cheated on are able to recognize characteristics and tendencies of a cheater and therefore are able to avoid them altogether. Now, this is something that's kind of interesting. They also found there is an evolutionary perspective behind the incredibly painful feelings that accompany being cheated on and breakups in general. In other words, after a while, it becomes part of your DNA and you're able to pass down that genetic code. In other words, your daughters pick this up and they will be able to tell when somebody is a low-life cheater. Is it working? I don't know about that. I don't know. So there we go, ladies. You got cheated on? Well, guess what? It makes you stronger, and the next time you go out, you will be able to tell if that man is as scummy as you think he is. 741, local news comes up top of the hour. Sam 103.9.

All right, coming up in a few minutes, we got local news. We'll wrap that up. Well, May, we're almost to the end of May. It is the unofficial kickoff of the wedding season. Maybe you've already been to a few weddings this month. Now, June is a big month. July, yeah, people getting married. Now, there's a thread online where people are calling out the rudest things that wedding guests do. Sometimes we forget our manners when we go to these weddings, and we do things that they're no-nos. The most popular response seemed to be people RSVPing that they are coming. Oh, yes, I'll be at your wedding. Oh, I can't wait. And then no-showing. Now, that creates problems because guess what? The couple still has to pay for the empty seats. You know, 100

0: 150 people are coming to my wedding, but when only 120 show up, you're still paying for that 150. On the flip side, uninvited family members should not show up. Oh, we decided to bring Uncle Bob here. He had nothing to do today. No, you can't do that. Don't bring your kids, and don't ask to bring your kids if children are not invited. If the couple has a registry, especially if there's plenty of stuff for all price points, don't go rogue and spend money on a gift that you like. Try to buy something that's on the registry, something they need. If you were invited, don't come empty-handed. Oh, here we are. At least bring a card. Bring something. Defer to the couple, especially the bride, and don't break with preference and customs, like pushing her to wear, you know, white at her wedding, and don't give unsolicited advice on the event. Don't cause self-centered disruptions or drama. Remember, you are the guest. You are the guest. Don't talk loudly during the speeches. Don't answer your phone. Better yet, don't even take your phone out of the case. Do not try to take pictures. Do not get in the way of the photographer. Don't ignore the dress code. And don't be critical of the wedding. The couple and their families are shelling out huge chunks of change for this. They don't need to hear your negativity. And I've seen all that stuff happen when it comes to weddings. So please, be nice. Play fair. Remember, it's not your day. It's got nothing to do with you. About 10 minutes away from the top of the hour, The Morning Show, being brought to you by Don Franklin.
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10: Daytime highs approaching 76 with fog and spots early today under overcast skies with thunderstorms likely. Cloudy skies expected again tonight. Chance of thunderstorms, lows dip down to about 64. Storms likely tomorrow, highs around 78, cloudy. In the SAM 103.9 Weather Center, I'm meteorologist Laura Lockwood. Right now, it's 68 degrees.
0: All right, coming up top of the hour, going to be wrapping up news for this Tuesday. You know, I have been around music basically my entire life. My dad played music for years, and I would go with him, and I have been backstage. I've seen a lot of musical acts, and I've seen how women react to musicians. And my dad, you know, he got up there, played the guitar, sang, and whatever, and yeah, women were attracted to this. My mom kept a close eye on it. It's not breaking news. Women are attracted to guys who can play the guitar. Now, unfortunately, I never learned. My dad tried to teach me. I did not realize. I was too busy out playing sports. I should have learned how to play the guitar. How much more does playing a guitar make a guy attractive? Well, apparently, it's really significant. Yes. Women say men who play guitar are instantly 90% sexier. Didn't say anything about throwing a football or basketball or anything. 45% of women say they assume men who play a guitar are good with their hands. Huh. And 25% of women have dated a guy just because he played the guitar. And they weren't into anything else, you know, about the guy. They just liked the fact that he could play a guitar. Now, the survey also found that 57% of both men and women think it's a turn-on when someone is passionate about music, and 42% thinks it's sexy when someone can write music and lyrics. So, this morning, whatever your hobby is, throw it away, especially guys. Go out there and learn how to play the guitar. Yes, there's benefits. Big benefits. 7:55, news on the way. Stay with us.

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1: In the newsroom, I'm Bo B. Craft. Two Pulaski County residents face charges following an investigation into multiple thefts and burglaries. 55-year-old Richard Weston and 54-year-old Shelley Broughton, both of Ferguson, were arrested after deputies recovered property believed to have been connected to several reported crimes. Authorities say the investigation remains ongoing and additional charges could still be filed as the case moves forward. Kentucky State Police are continuing the search for missing Knox County teenager Kaylee Holland as part of National Missing Children's Day awareness efforts. Troopers say Holland has been missing since April 1st and was last seen getting into a gold-colored truck. The ongoing investigation is being handled by Kentucky State Police Post 10 in Harlan, with officials asking anyone who has information about her whereabouts to come forward immediately. Tips can be reported directly to Kentucky State Police. With news, I'm Bo B. Craft.
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3: Level off around 76 with fog and spots early today under overcast skies with thunderstorms likely. Chance of thunderstorms tonight. Lows level off around 64. Cloudy skies expected. Overcast skies tomorrow. Storms likely. High temperatures reach up to 78. In the SAM 1039 Weather Center, I'm meteorologist Laura Lockwood. Currently, it's 68 degrees.

0: 8:17 on this Tuesday morning. I know it's kind of hard to believe, but yesterday, with all the clouds and the rain and the nasty stuff, that was the unofficial first day of summer. Memorial Day kicks off the summer season. Now, officially, summer doesn't start until, what, June 21st, I believe, 22nd? But yesterday was the unofficial start of summer, and that means it's time to start eating hot dogs. Again. Now, most people eat burgers, barbecue, chicken year-round. 23% of people only eat hot dogs during the summer grilling season. I eat them whenever, all the time. But 23% of people say, I only eat them during the summertime when I can make them on the grill. Now, part of the problem is that hot dogs are seen as cookout-only, you know, a cookout-only type of food. 88% of people say they love them grilled, and they want them on a bun. Now, Sunday? We went to Kroger, and they were cooking outside, making hot dogs and barbecued ribs. And the wife and I got those big Nathan hot dogs. Oh, it was good. That was a good hot dog. Kind of like eating that big hot dog from Costco. You ever got one of those? What is it, $1.50? You get a big hot dog and a drink? Can't beat that deal. Now, 1 in 8 people say they'd eat more hot dogs if there were other ways to use them in recipes. It's a hot dog. You stick it on a bun and you eat it. The other problem with hot dogs is that, yeah, they're bad for you. Everything is bad for you, though. 25% would eat more hot dogs if they were lower in sodium. 15% would eat them if they weren't so processed. And 35% want them to be more nutritious. It's a hot dog. What do you want? No, we don't know what hot dogs are made of. I don't want to think about it. So there we go. If you've not had a hot dog so far this year, break them out, put them on the grill. The time has arrived. The Morning Show being brought to you by Don Franklin. Forecast coming up.
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16: Weather. Level off around 76 with fog and spots early today under overcast skies with thunderstorms likely. Chance of thunderstorms tonight, lows level off around 64. Cloudy skies expected. Overcast skies tomorrow, storms likely. High temperatures reach up to 78. In the SAM 103.9 Weather Center, I'm meteorologist Laura Lockwood. Currently, it's 68 degrees.
0: We are seeing rain out there right now, so be careful. And looks like the rain could be continuing for a little while. Well, we were just talking about hot dogs. It's time for the hot dog grilling season. Time to break them out, eat them. It's also time to hit the road, go on vacation, stay in a hotel, motel. Have you ever stolen anything from a hotel? It's just us. We're not going to tell anybody. A towel, a bathrobe. Have you ever stolen the Gideon Bible? Which, by the way, I think they want you to take those, don't they? Isn't that what they put them there for? Maybe you stole those miniature little shampoo bottles off the housekeeping cart. Now, if you admit that you have stolen something from a hotel motel, you, my friend, are in the minority. New survey, only one-third of Americans admit that they've stolen something from a hotel. 66% say, no, I've never taken anything from a hotel. Now, sheets and towels are the most common things that Americans take from a hotel. Why? Why would you want to take the sheets off the bed and the towels? Now, the survey also asked people in 28 other countries whether they've stolen anything from hotels. Our 66% rate was pretty bad. We tied for China for 23rd out of 28 countries. Apparently, we're not stealing. Denmark came in first. 88% of people in Denmark said, yes, I've gone into a hotel motel and stolen something. Colombia came in last. Only 43% of their people say they've ever stolen anything from a hotel. So as you head out this summer, going on vacation, staying in the hotel motels, may want to keep that in mind. We Americans, we do not take things from hotels. And if we do, we're not going to tell anybody. It's 8:25. We got our bag of stuff ready to go. We'll wrap up the morning show in about 20 minutes. Stay with us.

0: Sam 1039. You know, they asked women the other day to name the things that men are bad at, and it didn't take women very long to come up with a real long list. In no time, they had a real big long list of things that men basically are not good at. So this morning, I'm going to tell you the top 10. Number one, buying clothes for their wife or girlfriend. Ladies, you do not want us to be doing this. I tried it one time. I think it was the first Christmas after the wife and I got married. And I nailed it. I got it. Don't ask me how I did it, but I got her clothes that fit her exactly. I had not a clue how I did it. And I didn't try it anymore after that. I'm batting 1,000. Remembering anniversaries and other important dates. Dancing. You mean you don't like the way we dance? Ironing. Cooking. I think men are good cooks. Basic domestic chores. Buying gifts. I thought we did a good job there too. Multitasking. Wearing or buying fashionable clothes. I got to admit I do kind of stink at that. And picking out furniture. So what skills are men great at? Well, that list is not very long. Women rated men the best at changing tires. Getting rid of spiders. Barbecuing. And drinking alcohol. Oh, come on, ladies. I think we can do more than that. Say 37. We got our bag of stuff ready to go. We'll kick that off in about 10 minutes. Sam 1039. Good morning.
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7: Level off around 76 with fog and spots early today under overcast skies with thunderstorms likely. Chance of thunderstorms tonight. Lows level off around 64. Cloudy skies expected. Overcast skies tomorrow. Storms likely. High temperatures reach up to 78. In the Sam 1039 Weather Center, I'm meteorologist Laura Lockwood. Currently, it's 68 degrees.
8: Sam 1039.

0: Day. A survey says that millennials, young people, plan to keep new cars for 5 years or less. Well, good luck with that. Good luck with the car payments and being underwater on your car payments and blah, blah, blah. Most people within a friendship over a $500 dispute. According to a nationwide survey, 57% of women wear a B cup. Don't ask me how we found that out. A study says intelligent people are more at risk of mental health, mental illness. The top three things that can ruin the day for a lady, for a woman, and basically I think men could fit into this too. The top three things that can ruin their day is a fight with their significant other, a bad day at work, and when your jeans don't fit. That could be for men too. Retailers say it's rare that men purchase a candle. And I could see, how many candles have I bought in my lifetime? None that I know of. People watch movies more on Saturday than any other day of the week. Men spend an average of $40 a week cultivating their beer bellies. That's what we're buying instead of candles. A consumer survey shows that on average we use 8.6 sheets of toilet paper per trip to the bathroom. Total of 57 sheets per day. Latest survey, 1 in 7 Americans use pot, marijuana, and 1 in 20 use e-cigarettes. A new survey says 16% of millennials, and I will applaud them for this, 1 in every 6 has $100,000 in savings. Way to go. A new survey finds that 42% of Americans will retire broke. I think we're finding that out. And what is the number one thing that Americans want on their pizza? No. No, it's not pepperoni. It's bacon. Bacon, number one, followed by sausage, and then pepperoni. So now we know. And that's some stuff to use on a Tuesday. Don Franklin's waiting for you right now. 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They've got 6,000 vehicles spread out across Kentucky, and they're waiting for you. 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Got that forecast coming up on Sam.
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13: Level off around 76 with fog and spots early today under overcast skies with thunderstorms likely. Chance of thunderstorms tonight. Lows level off around 64. Cloudy skies expected. Overcast skies tomorrow. Storms likely. High temperatures reach up to 78. In the SAM 103.9 Weather Center, I'm meteorologist Laura Lockwood. Right now, 70.
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Sabrina Carpenter, When Did You Get So Hot? 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It's Middays with Dave. I'm Dave Begley, taking over for Terry Harris on this Tuesday, getting a shortened work week underway. Coming up, we have Gail with a little ABC lesson for you. Also, Ella Langley. Right now, it's Olivia Rodrigo's latest Drop Dead.

0: Ella Langley with Choosing Texas on Sam 103.9. I'm Dave Begley. Good Tuesday morning. Kind of feels like a Monday, but we're kicking off a holiday shortened work week. Yesterday was Memorial Day. Hopefully you had a great Memorial Day and nice long Memorial weekend. A little bit on the wet side, but yeah. Coming up, speaking of the weather, we have the forecast. Get you back to the music with Somber and Jack Harlow. At the bottom of the hour, the community calendar.
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11: Weather. Level off around 76 with fog and spots early today under overcast skies with thunderstorms likely. Chance of thunderstorms tonight. Lows level off around 64. Cloudy skies expected. Overcast skies tomorrow. Storms likely. High temperatures reach up to 78. In the Sam 103.9 Weather Center, I'm meteorologist Laura Lockwood. Right now, 68.
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0: Justin Bieber with Daisies on Sam 103.9. Dave Begley here with a look at the community calendar. Here's what's going on at the Laurel County Public Library the next couple of days. We have the Very Crafty Caterpillar today at 4 for the kiddos. And tomorrow at 12 o'clock until 4, the AARP Driver Safety Course. And there's a whole week's worth of activities there. 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The National Youth Tour True Ball Pro-Am returns to the fairgrounds in London, the Wilderness Road Event Center. 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And, of course, the U.S. 25 yard sale, the 15th annual, returns June 5th and 6th. The event is free, runs from south of Williamsburg, 200 miles to north of Walton. You can check out the U.S. 25 yard sale Facebook page for more up-to-date info. 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Nice to have that facility open and running again. Of course, we, I guess, christened it with the Jeep Takeover event. 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

God, how uplifting and inspiring you've been for me for all this time. 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Or smarter.

0: That's Kehlani with Folded on Sam 103.9. I'm Dave Begley. Good morning. Is it weird that Bruce Lee had a business card when he was already famous? Maybe that's why they think it'll sell for more than $6,000 at an auction this week. No, the card doesn't promote professional butt-kicking, but it could. Instead, it was for Lee's side hustle as a martial arts tutor. He kept his plate pretty full. He was teaching kung fu while he was acting, writing, and directing films. By the time he died, he made 37 movies, more than one for every year he was alive. Wow. Coming up, we'll get you back to the music with Tate McRae on Sam.
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Olivia Dean, So Easy to Fall in Love on Sam 103.9, London's hit music station. It's Middays with Dave. I'm Dave Begley on this Tuesday, getting a shortened work week underway. And it's also National Paper Airplane Day. We'll talk more about that in a bit. Just ahead, we have Post Malone and Pink Pantheress. Right now, it's Andy Grammer with Honey, I'm Good. No!

0: Pink Pantherous with Stateside on Sam 1039. I'm Dave Begley on this Tuesday and National Paper Airplane Day. Ever flown a paper airplane in class? Get in trouble over it? Yeah. I used to make some really good paper airplanes. But today we honor that simple aeronautical toy that's been around for thousands of years. I guess they were paper birds at the time. National Paper Airplane Day provides an excuse to play. Put down your smartphones and prepare for takeoff. Coming up, a look at the forecast, and we'll get you back to the music with The Weeknd. At the bottom of the hour, The Birthday Club.
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10: Level off around 76 with fog and spots early today under overcast skies with thunderstorms likely. Chance of thunderstorms tonight. Lows level off around 64. Cloudy skies expected. Overcast skies tomorrow. Storms likely. High temperatures reach up to 78. In the SAM 1039 Weather Center, I'm meteorologist Laura Lockwood. Currently, it's 68 degrees.
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0: The Birthday Girl, Lauryn Hill, with her version of Can't Take My Eyes Off You, Sam 103.9. Yeah, happy birthday to Lauryn Hill, 51 today. We'll get back to more celebrity birthdays in a bit. But first, it's local birthdays, and happy birthday to Charlie Andrews, Laurel County basketball great who launched that shot heard around the state in the 1982 state championship game. Happy birthday, Charlie, from all of us here at the station. Happy birthday to Tammy Portman. That's from her husband and kids. And a happy birthday to Kendrick Baylor, 8 years old today, from Mom and Dad. And all of us here at Sam 103.9 wish Charlie, Tammy, and Kendrick a happy birthday, too, and many more. They're celebrating with some other famous folks like drummer Gary Peterson of the Guess Who, 81. Singer-songwriter Stevie Nicks of Fleetwood Mac, 78. Actor Pam Grier is 77. Country singer Hank Williams Jr., 77. Celebrity chef Masaharu Morimoto, 71. Actor Jeannie Francis is 64. Comedian Bobcat Goldthwait is 64. Singer-guitarist Lenny Kravitz, 62. Actor Joseph Fiennes is 56. Actor-producer-writer Matt Stone, 55. And actor Lola Flannery is 21.
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0: That's Chris Brown with Bryson Tiller. It depends on Sam 1039. I'm Dave Beglick. Well, a new poll asked Americans what they'd be willing to give up in exchange for a 10% pay raise. Now, keep in mind that the average American salary is $52,000. So people would do this stuff for a $5,200 raise, or roughly $140 more per paycheck after taxes. Number one, 56% would work an extra 10 hours per week for life. And 50% would work 6-day weeks for the next year. 40% would give up all dental care, and 19% would go with no health insurance. 35% would give up their right to vote for life. 9% would give away their child's right to vote for life. 12% would break up with their significant other, and 5% would eat a Tide Pod. We're not going to make it, are we? Coming up, we'll get you back to the music with Bruno Mars.
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1: 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Your number one choice for hit music. It's Middays with Dave. I'm Dave Begley on this Tuesday and National Blueberry Cheesecake Day. We'll talk more about that in a bit. Just ahead, we have Cat's Eye and Tame Impala. Right now, it's Doja Cat and Say So.

0: Tame Impala with Dracula on Sam 1039. I'm Dave Begley on this Tuesday and National Blueberry Cheesecake Day. I love blueberries and I love cheesecake. I'd eat them separately or together. And this is the day we celebrate them together. There was a time when people only gathered blueberries from the wild. It wasn't until the early 1900s, through the observations of Elizabeth Coleman White and the research of Dr. Frederick V. Coville, that successful transplanting and domestication of the blueberry became possible. It wasn't long after that, commercial production of the blueberry began. So, yeah, that's something we can all celebrate right there. Coming up, we'll have a look at forecast. And we'll get you back to the music with Dua Lipa. At the bottom of the hour, we'll check traffic.
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10: Sam 1039
11: Weather. Level off around 76 with fog and spots early today under overcast skies with thunderstorms likely. Chance of thunderstorms tonight. Lows level off around 64. Cloudy skies expected. Overcast skies tomorrow. Storms likely. High temperatures reach up to 78. In the Sam 1039 Weather Center, I'm meteorologist Laura Lockwood. Right now, it's 70 degrees.
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0: BTS with Swim on Sam 103.9. Dave Begley here with a look at traffic, and no traffic problems have been texted in so far. So it looks like smooth sailing for your lunch run, but we do have some wet roads in parts of our listening area. Watch out for that, and if you happen upon a traffic situation, or if you have a birthday or song request, text it in so we can get the word out. 864-2148. 864-2148. But don't text and drive. Be sure to get to where you can stop safely before fiddling with your phone and buckle up.
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0: Sweet But Psycho, that's Ava Max on Sam 103.9. I'm Dave Begley. So here's what was big at the weekend box office. Of course, Star Wars, The Mandalorian, and Grogu came up number one with $81 million. Coming in at a very distant second was Obsession with $23.9 million. Then there was Michael, The Devil Wears Prada 2, and The Sheep Detectives. Coming up, we'll get you back to the music with Alex Warren, his new one, Fever Dream, on Sam.
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That's Tate McRae rolling up in her sports car on Sam 103.9. Your number one hit music station. It's Middays with Dave. I'm Dave Begley on this Tuesday. Thanks for taking me along on your lunch hour. Coming up, we have music ahead from SZA and Ella Langley. Right now, it's Olivia Dean with So Easy to Fall in Love.

0: Ella Langley, Choosing Texas on Sam 103.9. Good afternoon, I'm Dave Begley. A question, have you ever stolen something from a hotel? A towel maybe? A bathrobe? The Gideon Bible? 20 miniature bottles of shampoo off the housekeeping cart? If you admit you have, apparently you're in the minority. According to a new survey, only one-third of Americans admit they've stolen something from a hotel. 66% say no, they've never stolen anything. Sheets and towels are the most common thing Americans take from hotels. The survey also asked people in 28 other countries whether they've stolen from hotels. Our 66% rate was pretty bad. We tied with China for 23rd out of the 28 countries. Denmark came in first with 88% saying they've never stolen anything from a hotel. Colombia came in last as the only country where a majority of people admitted to stealing. Only 43% there say they've never taken anything. How about you? Coming up, a look at forecasts, and we'll get you back to the music with Pink Pantheress.
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8: Thunderstorms likely this afternoon. Otherwise, overcast skies. Daytime highs approaching 76. Cloudy skies expected again. Tonight, chance of thunderstorms. Lows level off around 64. Storms likely tomorrow. Daytime highs approaching 78. Overcast skies. In the Sam 103.9 Weather Center, I'm meteorologist Ray Miller. Right now, 70.
9: 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I'm freezing.

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0: Sorry, I'm here for someone else. That's Benson Boone on Sam 103.9. I'm Dave Begley here just for you. And if you're going to be stuck inside watching TV tonight, well, with the weather we're having, it's probably a good time for the great indoors. Here's what you have to look forward to. On NBC, you have the NBA pregame show at 8, followed by NBA playoff game 5. Also on ABC, get your R.J. Decker fix. R.J. Decker is on at 8, also 9 and 10. Get your NCIS fix on CBS. The original NCIS is on at 8. You also have NCIS Origins at 9 and NCIS Sydney at 10. And we have on Fox, Farmer Wants a Wife at 8, and Bear Grylls Running Wild is on at 9. Or you could just listen to Sam. Coming up, we have Bella Kay up next.
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0: Love On, that's Selena Gomez on Sam 103.9. I'm Dave Begley. Good afternoon. Well, there's lots of different reasons why someone would quit their job. Well, really, there's one main reason why someone would quit their job, and all the other reasons are third-party candidates getting the vote scraps. A new survey asked people the number one reason they'd leave their job, and for more money dominated, with almost four times more votes than any other answer. Here's all the answers of why someone would quit their job, according to the survey. Number one, for more money, 44%. Number two, for a company with better mission. Number three, I don't feel appreciated. Number four, I'm bored or not challenged. Number five, for a shorter commute. Number six, for a corporate culture that's a better fit. And number seven, I don't like my boss. The survey also found that, as tempting as it is, you shouldn't curse out everyone in the office after you quit. Four out of five HR managers say that the way someone handles themselves when they quit can come back to affect them in the future. I've seen it happen. Coming up, we'll get you back to the music with Ariana Grande on Sam.
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Somber with Homewrecker on Sam 103.9, London's hit music station. It's Middays with Dave. I'm Dave Begley on this Tuesday. Coming up, we have music ahead from Olivia Rodrigo, also BTS. Right now, it's Cat's Eye and Touch on Sam.

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1: BTS with Swim on SAM 103.9. I'm Dave Begley. Good afternoon. Well, for once, a boring school field trip turned into the most awesome history lesson ever when a first grader in Norway accidentally discovered a medieval sword just sticking out of the ground. Turns out, the thing is at least 1,300 years old. That predates the Vikings. While most six-year-olds would insist on taking it home, the teacher called over an archaeologist instead. The sword's now in a museum. Ironically, the place they found the sword is known as the Land of the Warrior. That tracks. Coming up, we'll have a look at the forecast, and we'll get you back to the music with Lizzo.
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16: Thunderstorms likely this afternoon. Otherwise, overcast skies. Daytime highs approaching 76. Cloudy skies expected again. Tonight, chance of thunderstorms. Lows level off around 64. Storms likely tomorrow. Daytime highs approaching 78. Overcast skies. In the Sam 103.9 Weather Center, I'm meteorologist Ray Miller. Currently, it's 72 degrees.
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0: Harry Styles, American Girls, on Sam 103.9. I'm Dave Begley. Well, according to a new survey, we get annoyed 7 times a day by things we can't control. Here's the 10 things that annoy us most on a daily basis. 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Coming up, we'll have you back to the music with Kesha.
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0: Justin Bieber, UConn on Sam 103.9. I'm Dave Begley. Good Tuesday afternoon to you. So, who would have thought that AI would be replacing your tire guy? You would have thought that would be AI-proof, but a company called SmartBay has developed a robot that can inspect your vehicle, rotate or swap bald tires, and balance your wheels with barely any human interaction. It means one technician can operate on three vehicles at once and not even get their hands dirty. And the robot does it in half the time. Yeah, coming up, get you back to the music with Kehlani on Sam.
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Teddy Swims, Mr. Know-It-All on Sam 103.9, your number one choice for hit music. It's Middays with Dave. I'm Dave Begley on this Tuesday. Coming up, we have The Weeknd and Tame Impala. Right now, it's Noah Kahan and Dial Drunk on Sam.

0: Tame Impala with Dracula on Sam 103.9. I'm Dave Begley. Well, yesterday was Memorial Day and the unofficial first day of summer. For a lot of people, that means it's time to start eating hot dogs again. Again? Yeah, I eat hot dogs year-round. While people eat burgers and barbecue chicken all year long, according to a new survey, 23% of people only eat hot dogs during summer grilling season. Now, I fix hot dogs on my Ninja Foodie when I can't fix them out on my Weber grill. They're good. And not only on hot dog buns, but cut them up and put them in baked beans or pork and beans, make beans and franks. Yeah, love hot dogs. My dad always called them tube steaks. So anyway, part of the problem is that hot dogs are seen as cookout-only food. Yeah, not so, but some people think so. 88% of people say that grilled and on a bun is the best way to eat one. 1 in 8 people say they'd eat hot dogs more often if there were other ways to use them in recipes. The other problem is that they're bad for you. Well, yeah, they're not a very healthy food. 25% would eat them more often if they were lower in sodium. 15% would eat them if they weren't so processed. And 33% want them to be more nutritious overall. It's a hot dog, folks. It's not meant to be a nutritious thing. But anyway, they are good. On the way, look at the forecast, and we'll get you back to the music with Juicy.
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9: Thunderstorms likely this afternoon. Otherwise, overcast skies. Daytime highs approaching 76. Cloudy skies expected again tonight. Chance of thunderstorms. Lows level off around 64. Storms likely tomorrow. Daytime highs approaching 78. Overcast skies. In the Sam 103.9 Weather Center, I'm meteorologist Ray Miller. Currently, it's 75 degrees.
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0: Elizabeth Taylor. That's Taylor Swift on Sam 103.9. Dave Begley here. Well, it's kind of ironic how Netflix basically destroyed network television only to become more like network television. Because now they're about to start a live morning show. Starting on June 1st, Netflix will stream The Breakfast Club. Yeah, they didn't create the show. It's been on the radio for years now, but this will be the first live TV version that also doesn't include commercials. Instead, while the radio version is running ads, Netflix will keep the mics on while Charlamagne the God, DJ Envy, and Jess Hilarious eat breakfast and run off for a quick bathroom break. Let's see if anyone watches. I'd rather listen to Terry Harris in the morning right here. Coming up, get you back to the music with Lola Young on Sam.
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0: And if it is a little like shooting fish in a barrel, the women in this survey clearly had no problem jumping all over it. Here's the rankings of top 10 skills that women believe men lack. Number one, buying clothes for their wife or girlfriend. Yeah. Number two, remembering anniversaries and other important dates. I'm pretty good at remembering anniversaries and birthdays, especially since it's on Facebook, but anyway. Dancing is number three, ironing number four, and cooking number five. Running out the top 10, basic domestic chores, buying gifts, multitasking, wearing or buying fashionable clothes, and picking out furniture. So what skills are men great at? Women rated men the best at changing tires, getting rid of spiders, barbecuing, and drinking alcohol. Thanks, ladies. Coming up, we'll have you back to the music with Alex Warren. And at the top of the hour, Jeremy takes over the air chair. As for me, I'll be back tomorrow at 9 right here. You guys enjoy the rest of your Tuesday.
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2: Now, I don't have a significant other, but if I did, I would totally be like you ladies in this regard. 10% of all women say they've done this in the bedroom and their partner doesn't know about it. 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You don't need to share. 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No, get your own. 10% of all women say they've done this in the bedroom and their partner doesn't know about it. What is it? 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
14: Thunderstorms this afternoon, otherwise overcast. High temperatures reach up to 77. Mainly cloudy skies expected tonight. Chance of thunderstorms. Lows dip down to about 64. Cloudy skies with a few peaks of sun. Tomorrow, chance of thunderstorms. Highs level off around 79. In the SAM 103.9 Weather Center, I'm meteorologist Ray Miller. Right now, 79.
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2: Now, I don't have a significant other, but if I did, I would totally be like you ladies in this regard. 10% of all women say they've done this in the bedroom and their partner doesn't know about it. 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
18: Mainly cloudy skies tonight with a chance of thunderstorms. Lows dip down to about 64. Cloudy skies with a few peaks of sun again. Tomorrow, chance of thunderstorms. High temperatures reach up to 79. Thunderstorms likely tomorrow night. Lows level off around 62. Partly cloudy skies. In the SAM 103.9 Weather Center, I'm meteorologist Ray Miller. Right now, 81.
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11: Cloudy skies tonight with a chance of thunderstorms. Lows dip down to about 64. Cloudy skies with a few peaks of sun again tomorrow. Chance of thunderstorms. High temperatures reach up to 79. Thunderstorms likely tomorrow night. Lows level off around 62. Partly cloudy skies. In the SAM 103.9 Weather Center, I'm meteorologist Ray Miller. Currently, it's 82 degrees.
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2: 10% of all women say they've done this in the bedroom and their partner does not know about it. Now, it involves hiding something. The answer is that they've hidden snacks in the bedroom without their partner knowing it. Listen, I don't have a significant other, and I still have a place where I hide my snacks in the bedroom that nobody knows about. When the nieces and nephews come over, I've got always have candy in the house everywhere. And inevitably, after they leave, you know, because I tell everybody, help yourself. Well, don't help yourself to all of it. So that's why I have a special stash in my bedroom that nobody knows about. Of the sweets. 10% of all women say they've done this in the bedroom and their partner doesn't know about it. Hidden snacks in the bedroom. Away from the kids, away from the husband. You deserve it. Jeremy Show's Impossible Question.
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9: Sam 1039
10: Mainly cloudy skies tonight with a chance of thunderstorms. Lows dip down to about 64. Cloudy skies with a few peaks of sun again tomorrow. Chance of thunderstorms. High temperatures reach up to 79. Thunderstorms likely tomorrow night. Lows level off around 62. Partly cloudy skies. In the SAM 1039 Weather Center, I'm meteorologist Ray Miller. Currently, it's 81 degrees.
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2: 10% of all women say they've done this in the bedroom and their partner does not know about it. Now, it involves hiding something. The answer is that they've hidden snacks in the bedroom without their partner knowing it. Listen, I don't have a significant other, and I still have a place where I hide my snacks in the bedroom that nobody knows about. When the nieces and nephews come over, I've got always have candy in the house everywhere. And inevitably, after they leave, you know, because I tell everybody, help yourself. Well, don't help yourself to all of it. So that's why I have a special stash in my bedroom that nobody knows about. Of the sweets. 10% of all women say they've done this in the bedroom and their partner doesn't know about it. Hidden snacks in the bedroom. Away from the kids, away from the husband. You deserve it. Jeremy Show's Impossible Question.
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18: Sam 1039 weather.
19: Mainly cloudy skies tonight with a chance of thunderstorms. Lows dip down to about 64. Cloudy skies with a few peaks of sun again tomorrow. Chance of thunderstorms. High temperatures reach up to 79. Thunderstorms likely tomorrow night. Lows level off around 62. Partly cloudy skies. In the Sam 1039 Weather Center, I'm meteorologist Ray Miller. Currently, it's 81 degrees.
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